will be fat. You can be black. You can't be no fat black bitch. Now that's

And my heart is beating, I can feel the recipe. I wonder if my day is coming, blame it on the entropy. My blood is pumping, I can see the end is right in front of me. Don't take